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1: 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Looks like the rain probably going to be sticking around through about 11 tonight, and then we'll probably get another wave like real early in the morning.
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12: We were going to have a pool party. 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

0: 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Leo?
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0: 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Born in Texas. Military City Strong.
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1: 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We have a chance for some light rain this morning, so just bring your umbrella with you.
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2: We were going to have a pool party. 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
1: Good morning.
2: Three, come on.
3: Two, here we go. One.
1: Good morning, everyone. Hopefully you got some sleep. All the thunder last night, literally.
4: Were you talking basketball or were you talking storms?
1: Both. Rent-free in my head.
4: Both of them made me upset last night. All right, we do have a lot to get to. It is the winningest week we've ever had. I know I've said that before, but it literally, this week, we've got more prizes than we've ever had on Eric and Jenny. And your first chance to win something is about 20 minutes from right now. If you call up, ladies, we're going to ask you the most manly thing you do.
1: Manly.
4: I am usually the lady on the show in kind of a way.
1: Yeah.
4: Jenny Lee is
1: manly.
4: You know. And then Christy Brooks filled in for a while and
1: manly.
4: You're right. And you are shorter than me. You're the first person who's walked in here who's shorter than me. And I felt like a big, strong man until now. So 20 minutes from now, we're going to talk to the ladies about their manly things. But what's coming up in the dirt next?
1: Oh, we're still recovering from whatever the refs were watching last night.
4: Okay, let's talk about it. Go Spurs, go. It's a big game tomorrow. It was a big one last night. We'll talk about it after Zach Brown Band, Y100.

0: 100, San Antonio's new country leader. It's Eric and Ginny. Ginny After Dark in for Ginny Lee. She's out on maternity leave.
1: So many things to give away for the kids today. Do not forget, we've got Hot Wheels Monster Truck Live glow and fire tickets. That's happening about 40 minutes from right now.
0: A widow's final wish turned into a country music moment no one saw coming.
2: Check this out.
3: Here's what's trending. Online now. Let's get the dirt.
4: May I have some dirt, please?
3: With Eric and Jenny. Wait,
1: tell me that story.
0: I can't. You gotta wait.
1: Okay, give me a hint. What artist does it have to do with?
0: Blake Shelton's bestie.
1: Okay, I know exactly who you're talking about.
0: But first, we have to talk about the Spurs. It's been a very simple formula for the Spurs in these Western Conference Finals. When Wimby has been the best player on the floor, we win. Not so great last night.
1: They had his number. He looked exhausted. I felt horrible for the guy.
0: The whole team. Like, yeah. We couldn't make a shot to save our lives.
1: And none of them would go in the hole. None of them.
0: No.
1: I kept thinking of Billy Madison. Is it Billy Madison or Happy Gilmore? He says, are you too good for your home? I just kept yelling that at the TV. Go in the hole.
0: Oh, my gosh. I almost broke my remote when the challenge was ignored.
1: Yeah, right in his face.
0: I rarely fly off the couch. I flew off the couch. Thunder lead the series 3-2. If they win tomorrow, it's done. Game 6 at home at the Frostbank Center. We're going to tie it up. Tip off at 7:30, and you can watch that on NBC or Peacock.
1: Huge game tomorrow, and the Thunder, of course, are hoping that their best players, the refs, show up.
0: And every time I see Caruso, I think of Elmer Fudd from freaking Space Jam, right? It's no secret Cody Johnson loves to hunt.
1: Mm-hmm.
0: He even became a world record-holding hunter last September for taking down this massive ram I can't pronounce. It's a fancy ram.
1: Cool. Fancy ram.
0: Fancy ram. Now, he's been in the Alaskan wilderness for 10 days chasing grizzlies.
1: Whoa.
0: And it's a trip of a lifetime. He posted pictures on Instagram. He got one. Fans are divided. The comments do not disappoint.
1: Uh-oh.
0: Uh-huh.
1: I saw this last night. He posted it. He's very proud. It seems like he got a very soul-filling trip there in Alaska. And it is a picture of him with his kill.
0: Yes.
1: And my kids walked by at the exact moment I pulled up Kojo's picture. And I had to be like, oh, that bear is sleeping. It's just

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3: A major accident closes down the highway on I-10 eastbound between Hildebrand and Woodlawn, causing a 15-minute backup. Delays start from West Avenue, and the traffic lights are out at the intersection of Wetmore and Broadway Street. Go ahead and treat it like an all-way stop. That's San Antonio traffic. I'm Jason Fossig.
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0: 100, San Antonio's new country leader. It's Eric and Jenny. Jenny After Dark. And for Jenny Lee, she's on maternity leave.
1: Listen, I'll be the first to admit, it's not hard to outman me. Anytime I meet another dude, I'm like, you've outmanned me.
0: You take baths.
1: I do. I take baths and I'm really good at jazz hands. But I didn't think, Jenny After Dark, who's filling in for Jenny Lee, that you would ever outman me.
0: Really?
1: Yeah, but I found out that you've got a manly hobby that I don't have.
0: I love mowing the yard. I do. I mean, that was my chore growing up, and yeah. I just love it. And my husband gets angry with me because he feels like that's his job.
1: Oh, he does.
0: Yes. He's like, well, I would have mowed it. And I'm like, well, I just, you know, went out there and put on my headphones and mowed the grass.
1: A lot of people don't know this, but you and I live in the exact same neighborhood.
0: Yes.
1: So I know who is mowing those lawns, and it's all the dads. It's all the dads with their dad bods and their shirts off, and it is their job in our neighborhood. I've never seen a lady mowing the lawn.
0: Well, come down our street. I'll give you a show.
1: All right, ladies, let's open up the phone. What is the most manly thing you do or have done? 877-470-5299. We've got SeaWorld passes for our manliest woman.
0: Electric Ocean, which is a party and a half.
1: Is it? Yeah. I don't know.
0: I just made that up. It's fun.
1: 877-470-5299. What's your manly thing, ladies? 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
2: Y100 traffic check.
15: All lanes are blocked off due to a major accident over on I-10 eastbound between Hildebrand and Woodlawn, now causing a 20-minute slowdown. And also I-10 eastbound at FM 1516, watch out for a stalled vehicle in the right lane. At San Antonio Traffic, I'm Jason Fossig.
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18: 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All right.

0: San Antonio's new country leader. It's Eric and Jenny. Jenny After Dark filling in for Jenny Lee. She's on maternity leave.
1: You're a beautiful, delicate flower 99% of the time.
0: But you do manly things sometimes.
1: Once in a while, you outman the men in your life. And that's okay. I want to hear those stories about the manly thing you do as a woman.
0: Isabel, what's the most manly thing that you do?
2: Everything. Cut the grass, weed eat is like the basics. Laying floor tile in my house.
1: Yeah. Nice. Why does that like do something for me? I kind of like it.
0: Now, do you YouTube tutorials or you just have the instinct?
2: Yes. Even guys do YouTube. So, yeah. TikTok will teach you anything as well.
1: I did demo one time on some tile in my house, and it felt like the biggest endorphin release. I just like yelled while I was doing it. Do you do that when you do all your demo?
2: Afterwards, it's like,
1: You're just exactly. Like, ah! You feel like Wimby during a game.
0: It's and then so 3 days later, you're like, why am I so sore?
1: All right, great call. Y100, hey, what's your name?
3: My name is Cynthia.
0: Cynthia, what's the most manly thing that you do?
3: I think just raising my children as a mom and a dad.
1: Oh, are you a single mom?
3: Yes.
0: Oh, that's a tough job.
1: Let's hear it for the single moms out there. Seriously, you got to be like the soft, loving force in their life, and you got to be the hard-nosed disciplinarian all at once. How do you pull it all off?
3: Yes. I think that that and just, you know, just taking care of what I need to around the house, maintaining about three jobs.
1: And, 20 jobs?
3: Yeah, I cut hair at a barbershop. And I lift, drive, and then I travel and stuff.
1: Oh, my goodness.
0: You're amazing.
1: You are amazing. I don't think we celebrate the single moms in San Antonio nearly as much as we should. Mm-mm. On behalf of all those single moms, do you want to take your kids to SeaWorld? Because you deserve it.
3: Oh, glory be to God. Yes, I would love to.
1: All right, please take those tickets and enjoy those. That's a family four-pack. How many kids you got?
3: I have five.
1: Five kids. Okay, you'll have to pay for a couple.
3: No, but thank you so much. Two are already married. One's in Hawaii, my Army girl, and I'm raising the last three, and they'll love it.
1: All right, they're going to have a blast. SeaWorld Electric Ocean is happening now through August 2nd. 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
3: but not for you and your family.
1: You are a hero, and we love you.
3: Thank you. Thank you so much.
4: Next on Eric and Jenny.
1: Oh, I love her so much.
0: She's great.
1: She's a single mom. She's a military mom on top of all of it. 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Oh, she deserves those tickets. Oh, I love her. I love her so much. You call anytime you want. All right. Well, you can't call next, though, because we got to give away different tickets now. 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
0: You may want to hang on to your umbrella, bring it with you today. Slight chance of showers this morning. By this afternoon, plenty of sunshine, 82 for the high, and it's going to be humid.
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22: 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Y100 traffic check.
23: Some good news on I-10 eastbound. All lanes are back open after a crash cleared from Hildebrand over to Woodlawn, but all lanes are blocked off due to flooding on the frontage road of I-35 both northbound and southbound between Splashtown and Benzingelman. That's San Antonio traffic. I'm Jason Fossig.
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0: 100, San Antonio's new country leader. It's Eric and Ginny, Ginny After Dark, in for Ginny Lee. She's on maternity leave.
1: All right, somebody is on hold, and everyone in San Antonio hates them.
0: Yep, because they have a chance to win these Hot Wheels tickets.
1: Yes, but if they lose the trivia question, then caller 10 can steal them. That's why it's called You Versus Everyone.
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3: You.
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1: Y100, hey, what's your name?
10: Ted.
1: Ted, do you know that everyone is rooting against you right now because you get to play You Versus Everyone?
10: Oh, wow.
0: Ted, if you get this trivia question right, we're sending you to Hot Wheels at Frost Bank Center.
1: You got kids?
10: Okay. Yes, sir. I do. I have
1: okay,
10: four.
1: They will love this family four-pack to experience that July 25th and 26th. Okay. Take a breath. You've got one trivia question coming your way, and it's in honor of our Spurs, who have, would you say, Jenny, one of the most important games of the season tomorrow?
0: Yep. It's do or die.
1: All right. So focus.
10: Sounds good.
0: Ready?
10: Yes.
0: Which current Spurs player did we draft number one in 2023?
1: Ooh.
10: I want to say Victor Wembanyama.
1: There you go.
0: Good job.
1: Are you a big Spurs fan?
10: Yes, I am. I've been following Spurs since 1999.
1: Whoa. Okay, perfect. Congratulations. Hot Wheels, Monster Trucks Live, Glow and Fire. 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
10: My little boys would love it. Thank you.
1: Aw, very cool. Okay, Jenny, so we said this was possibly the winningest show of all time.
0: We have a lot of things.
1: Now we got money. Coming up in just minutes, you could win $1,000. You need to have the Y100 app ready to go. That's all you need to win that grand.
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5: Prettiest girl I've ever seen. 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

0: 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It's Eric and Ginny. Ginny After Dark in for Ginny Lee. She's out on maternity leave.
1: Before Second Date Update gets started, karma is your keyword worth $1,000. 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
0: Penelope left us a voicemail. Let's take a listen.
2: Hi, y'all. This is Penelope. I'm trying to get on a second date with Will. We had the best first date. We went to a bakery in the Rim and then got drinks after. So then I texted him that night and I said I had a great time. And now it's been 5 days of radio silence.
1: Ooh, they went to two locations?
0: Which would seem like a good thing.
1: I would think that it went very well, but something obviously happened. All right, it's time to talk to her. She's on hold, ready to go, right?
0: Yep.
1: All right, let's do Second Date Update with Penelope next.

0: one date. No call back. Will there be a second date? Let's find out on the second date update with Eric and Jenny on Y100.
1: Penelope went out with Will. They went to a bakery in the Rim, then got drinks after. She has no idea what went wrong. I mean, it sounds like everything was great if you're going two places, you know? So
2: yeah, two locations. Penelope, you there?
3: Yeah, hi. It was awesome. Yeah, we had a date at the bakery in the Rim, and then we went to drinks after. It was beautiful. It was natural. It was mutual.
2: Okay.
3: You know, he was like listening to me with his whole brain. So then we left the bakery, and then we were like, cool, let's get some drinks.
2: Okay.
3: I went home. I felt great about it. Like, I was like, okay, I think I can delete the apps. I might have found
2: no way.
1: What?
2: Like,
3: yes.
2: This could be like the one sort of thing.
1: Was there a exactly. kiss involved at the end of the date?
3: No kiss.
2: Okay. But you expected to see him again.
3: Of course. You know, he was sweet, funny. I don't know. I just felt totally comfortable with him, and I didn't want the afternoon to end. But, you know, you can't just stay with someone all day because that's a little desperate. And so, and I also had plans with a friend. So that's why we met in the afternoon. And I just, I don't know.
2: Okay. And you haven't talked since that day?
3: No.
1: And how long has it been?
3: It's been 5 days.
1: 5 days.
2: Did you reach out to him at all? Or are you just waiting for him to get a hold of you?
3: I did reach out to him. I texted him that night. He never responded. Left me on read.
2: You saw that he read it. He's got his...
3: Yes, he has his receipts on. But then the next morning I sent like a meme. It wasn't anything about like, why didn't you text me back? It was just something funny that we had talked about the day before. And still nothing.
2: Did you make any plans, like solid plans afterward?
3: No, we didn't. He was like, oh, I love this restaurant that's down the street from here. Have you been to it? I was like, no. And then he was like, okay, maybe we can go there. What are you doing next weekend? I was like, I'm free. Let's talk about it. And so, you know, it was the beginning of a plan.
2: I would assume it's a bad kissing situation or something like that.
1: There was no kiss.
2: Yeah, but there was no kiss. You've already established that.
3: Exactly. I thought about leaving some room for a kiss, but I figured I was seeing next week.
2: Right. You said, I'm going to delete the apps.
3: I don't know what's
2: going
3: on. All
2: right. Well, something in the middle of all this has obviously gone wrong, or he would have texted you back instead of just reading your text. Are you ready to hear whatever he has to say?
3: No, but let's do it.
2: Okay.
1: All right, girl. Hang out on hold and we'll give him a call.
3: Okay.
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1: There's still some light rain lingering out there. Sunshine this afternoon, 82 for the high, and thanks to the rainfall, it's going to be humid.
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13: About a 5 minute add to your drive this morning. Things are starting to slow down. The eastbound side of Highway 90 from Highway 211 to General Hudnell. And all lanes are blocked off due to flooding on the front edge road of I-35, both northbound and southbound between Splashtown and Benzingelman. That's San Antonio traffic. I'm Jason Fossig.
12: 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From Lackland Air Force Base to Fort Sam, San Antonio's new country leader, Y100.

0: It's the second date update with Eric and Jenny on Y100.
1: Penelope had an afternoon date with Will. They went to a bakery at the Rim, then headed to the bar. No kiss goodnight.
2: Yeah.
1: But it went well. Great conversation. She was about to delete her dating app.
2: And then she texted him nothing.
1: Nothing. Sent a meme. But it was funny. It wasn't like, you know, hey, you haven't called me back in 5 days. It was just, you know, something they had talked about.
2: Yeah, specifically 5 days. She's even counting the days. Penelope, I'm heartbroken for you, but it's time for us to get to the bottom of it, okay? I'm scared of what he has to say.
3: You and me both.
2: All right, mute your phone now. Let's give him a call.
3: Okay.
4: Hi, this is Will.
1: Hi, Will. This is Eric and Jenny from Y100, and you're on the radio. You've been nominated for an all-expense-paid second date with Penelope.
4: Please don't call me again. Thank you very much. Have a nice day.
1: No, wait.
2: Whoa.
1: What happened? Can you tell us what happened? Like, why such an abrupt response?
2: Yeah.
4: Can I ask real quick, how much has she told you? Do you know the whole story?
1: She said y'all went to a bakery and then y'all had some drinks and made loose plans for the following week.
4: And the text. Did she tell you that she texted me?
1: Yeah, she said she reached out with a meme.
4: She also sent me an address.
2: Like a location address?
4: Exactly. It was for a bar 2 miles away, and we had just finished our date that went well, so I was like, oh, and she's texting me again, so she wants to keep the date going. And I feel like such a fool talking about this. That's why I didn't want to. Anyway, so I go to the address, and I found her pretty quickly, and she's on another date. Full on making out with another guy.
2: Oh, no.
4: Again, I'm sorry, I'm not wanting to yell at you.
2: What? She told us that, I mean, she got butterflies and the whole thing.
1: She was about to delete her app.
2: She was on another date. She told us, you know what? She told us she had dinner plans with a friend.
1: Yeah.
4: I don't shove my tongue down the throat of my friends.
2: Did she see you at all?
4: No. I've been sad and depressed the whole week.
1: Oh,
4: I feel like a fool. Like, I should have seen it the whole time.
2: She said,
4: yeah,
2: like,
4: so you'll
2: she
4: forgive
2: really
4: me if
2: you.
4: I don't like being some dude's sloppy seconds.
3: Okay, well, listen, I can explain all of this.
4: Is she on the phone right now with you guys?
1: Hold on, she's on the phone because she really liked you.
4: I'm sorry, Penelope. I really like you, and then you kind of like just rubbed my face in it. So I don't know what you could possibly say at this moment that would make me change my mind.
3: I know. Just let me explain. I didn't mean for you to see that.
4: Explain which part? Running two dates in one night or accidentally texting me the address to the second one?
3: Okay, don't make this out to be something that it's not, Will. Look, dating two people is normal.
1: Wait, Penelope,
3: not
1: did you have your tongue night. Down this man's
3: not
1: throat?
3: Oh, night.
2: Hold on, Will. We get that you're upset, Will. We understand.
1: Did you make out with this dude?
3: Yeah, a little.
1: What's a little?
3: I mean, you know, this was like a third date with this guy. So, you know, we've gotten comfortable with each other. But
1: what is
2: What?
3: No. But guys, I called it off with him.
1: What?
2: All right, but you could still understand why Will would be upset, right?
3: Yes, I do. I would be furious too if I saw that.
2: Okay.
3: But like, just let it go.
4: Just let it go. No, I don't think I can let that go. I don't think I can unsee that. So
3: it's just how modern dating works, Will. Sometimes you have a date.
2: Penelope, can we ask, like, the other date you said that's over? How did that end?
3: At the end of the date, I just realized that he wasn't, you know, listening to me in the same way that you were. So I was like, I think I might have found someone else. And that's the truth. So
1: Wait, was this before or after you stuck your tongue down his throat?
3: Okay, do we need to focus on that part, really?
1: We kind of do.
3: It's after.
2: Will,
4: yeah.
2: Can you possibly see going out with her again? She really did like you. At least she told us. She didn't tell us about this other guy.
1: Mm-hmm.
2: Can you possibly erase that image out of your head and go out with her again?
4: No. I feel like I failed to see that she was a worker, a mistress of the night. This is ridiculous.
3: Me.
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0: Y100 Traffic Check.
22: A stalled vehicle moved out of the main lanes and over to the right shoulder on 281 northbound at Loop 410. A reminder on the service road of I-35 northbound and southbound. All lanes are closed off due to flooding between Splashtown and Benzingelman. That's San Antonio Traffic. I'm Jason Fossig.
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0: Antonio's new country leader. It's Eric and Ginny. Ginny After Dark in for Ginny Lee. She's out on maternity leave.
1: We're going to open up the phones in just a second to a parent who has a kid in the car and wants to win more SeaWorld passes. But first, I blame the nuns.
0: What? You can't blame the nuns.
1: For last night's loss, the Spurs, yes, they weren't there. And when we won, the nuns were there.
0: But they were sending good mojo from here.
1: good mojo. I don't think that's what nuns do.
0: What I meant?
1: Actually, maybe we should blame the guys that dressed up like the nuns. I was like, I don't know if Jesus likes that.
0: I said lightning's going to strike.
1: Well, it did. Thunder actually struck. And we lost last night. Spurs are down in the series now. Mm-hmm. It's 3-2, which means tomorrow's game is a make or break game.
0: But we're at home. Yes. We have the hometown crowd.
1: We are here, and I am predicting we are going freaking honking tomorrow.
0: We are going to honk. They're going to tie the series, and then game 7 is back in OKC.
1: Yeah.
0: So we need to fly the nuns out there for sure.
1: Yes, please get those nuns to that game. Whatever you have to do to get those nuns so they don't have to send their vibes or whatever you said.
0: And if Tony What's-His-Face is the ref, he needs an exorcism.
1: So the refs last night, honestly, everyone is saying that they are the best player on the Thunder.
0: Oh my gosh, it was so uncomfortable to watch. And like, I'm not a screamer at the TV.
1: Yeah.
0: I came off my couch because the ball went off of one of the Thunder's player's foot.
1: Yeah.
0: Okay. Mitch Johnson, Spurs coach, wanted to challenge. The ref ignored him completely.
1: He is in his face going, challenge.
0: Yes.
1: Challenge.
0: And he's like, nah, I don't feel like it.
1: Ugh.
0: Broke my remote.
1: All right, but no looking back. We are looking forward. We got two more games to win, and then we're taking on the Knicks. It's going to happen. I feel good about it. Go Spurs, go.
0: And the Knicks fans are already chanting, bring us Wimby.
1: Yes, they want Wimby. They know that we are the biggest force in basketball right now. We are going to do it. We are going to figure this out.
0: Let's go.
1: I like when you get fired up, Jenny. All right, it is time. 877-470-5299. I promise SeaWorld passes to a parent who has a kid in the car and wants to play Beat Your Kids. It's a game.
0: It's a game.
1: And we're going to keep the Spurs train rolling. We're going to pick categories based on the Spurs. Really easy stuff, though. You don't have to be like a Spurs expert.
0: Yeah, you'll be fine.
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2: Y100 weather.
0: Light rain this morning by this afternoon. Plenty of sunshine. Mother Nature handing out free sauna sessions. It's going to be humid. 82 for the high today.
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23: Traffic check. A new crash blocks off the left lane on I-10 eastbound at La Quintera Parkway, causing a 5-minute slowdown. And speeds are slowing down over on Highway 90 eastbound. Now 10 minutes added to your commute, making that transition from Highway 211 over to General Hudnell. That's San Antonio traffic. I'm Jason Fossig.
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One questionable comment at a time on San Antonio's new country leader, Y100.

0: Y100, San Antonio's new country leader. It's Eric and Jenny. Jenny After Dark in for Jenny Lee. She's on maternity leave.
1: The phone lines lit up with parents who want to beat their kids.
0: It's just a game.
1: It is, and we're playing for SeaWorld passes, but we got to hear the jingle first. Beat, beat, beat, beat, beat, beat, beat your kids. Beat, beat, beat, beat, beat, beat, beat your kids. It's just a game. What you think I meant? It's kids versus their parents. Beat, beat, beat, beat, beat, beat, beat your kids. Yeah! It's so funny. We get requests just to play the jingle sometimes. So many parents are singing along and want to play this game. Let's meet today's contestant. Y100, hey, what's your name?
2: Luke.
1: Luke? Are you a kid?
2: Yes.
1: All right, who's your parent?
2: Ron.
1: Ron?
0: Ron. Ron and Luke.
1: How old are you, Luke?
2: I'm 13.
1: Okay. You know how this game works?
2: Yes.
1: Oh, you do? Okay. For anybody who is new,
0: I have a couple of questions, and you have to choose category A or category B. The person that has the most answers will win these tickets to SeaWorld.
1: That's not confusing at all, is it, Luke? All right. We'll step you through it. You just pick category A or category B. They are mystery categories, and you're going to name as many things as you can in 10 seconds in that category, okay?
2: Okay.
0: Today's questions are in honor of the Spurs. They have a big game tomorrow. It's do or die. Pick category A or category B?
2: A.
0: Name any other color besides black and silver.
1: Oh, you picked the easiest category maybe ever. Okay, in honor of our Spurs, any other colors that are not black or silver. 10 seconds on the clock. Go.
2: Red, green, blue, white, orange, yellow, purple.
1: Time's up.
0: Seven.
1: Yep. That's what I had.
0: Good job, Luke.
1: That is a really high score, Luke. All right. Pass the phone to Ron, you said, right?
3: Yes, sir.
1: You've got a new 10 seconds on the clock in a new category. Are you ready?
3: Yes, sir. Let's do it.
0: Things San Antonio is famous for besides the Spurs.
1: Anything San Antonio is famous for or known for. Ready?
3: Yes.
1: Go.
3: The Riverwalk. Alamo, churros, Mexican food.
1: Time's up.
0: Four.
1: You got four, Ron. That means Luke beat you.
3: That was a hard one. I could. You got colors.
1: You're like, why couldn't I get colors?
3: Yeah.
1: All right. Well, you got to pass the phone to Luke because he's got to do something very important if he wants these SeaWorld Electric Ocean tickets.
2: Yes, sir.
1: Luke, all you have to do to claim these tickets is say, my name is Luke and I just beat my dad.
2: My name is Luke and I just beat my dad.
1: Yeah. All right. We've got these tickets all week long. Congrats, y'all. You have fun at SeaWorld Electric Ocean. Okay, Luke?
2: Yes, sir.
1: And go Spurs, go.
2: Go Spurs, go.
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0: Y100, San Antonio's new country leader. It's Eric and Jenny. Jenny After Dark in for Jenny Lee. She's out on maternity leave.
1: Do not forget, we've got Hot Wheels Monster Truck Live glow and fire tickets. That's happening about 40 minutes from right now.
0: A widow's final wish turned into a country music moment no one saw coming.
2: Check this out. Here's what's trending. Online now. Let's get the dirt.
3: May I have some dirt, please?
2: With Eric and Jenny.
1: Okay, give me a hint. What artist does it have to do with?
0: Blake Shelton's bestie?
1: Okay, I know exactly who you're talking about.
0: But first, we have to talk about the Spurs. It's been a very simple formula for the Spurs in these Western Conference Finals. Wimby has been the best player on the floor. We win. Not so great last night.
1: They had his number. He looked exhausted. I felt horrible for the guy.
0: The whole team. We couldn't make a shot to save our lives.
1: None of them would go in the hole. None of them.
0: No.
1: I just kept yelling at the TV, go in the hole.
0: Oh, my gosh. Thunder lead the series 3-2. If they win tomorrow, it's done. Game six at home at the Frostbank Center. We're going to tie it up. Tip off at 7:30, and you can watch that on NBC or Peacock.
1: Huge game tomorrow, and the Thunder, of course, are hoping that their best players, the refs, show up.
0: It's no secret Cody Johnson loves to hunt.
1: Mm-hmm.
0: He even became a world record-holding hunter last September for taking down this massive ram I can't pronounce. It's a fancy ram.
1: Cool. Fancy ram.
0: Fancy ram. Now, he's been in the Alaskan wilderness for 10 days chasing grizzlies.
1: Whoa.
0: And it's a trip of a lifetime. He posted pictures on Instagram. He got one. Fans are divided. The comments do not disappoint.
1: I saw this last night. He posted it. He's very proud. It seems like he got a very soul-filling trip there in Alaska. And it is a picture of him with his kill.
0: Yes.
1: And my kids walked by at the exact moment I pulled up Kojo's picture. And I had to be like, ooh, that bear is sleeping. It's just sleeping, honey. He's fine. Ooh, scroll.
0: Luke Bryan's out on his farm tour.
1: Okay.
0: And he fulfilled a wish of a rancher's wife. She made this before she passed away. She wanted to have a concert at the ranch, a country concert.
1: That was like her dying
0: wish?
1: That
0: was her dying wish.
1: Have a country music concert here on my ranch. That's how her life ended? That's weird.
0: That was so brutal.
1: That's weird.
0: Well, they got a random phone call. Her husband picked up and said, hey, Luke Bryan wants to have a concert at your ranch. So
1: what?
0: It was like divine intervention.
4: Hey, it's me, Luke Bryan. Can I have a concert on your ranch?
0: And her husband thinks, you know, that she had something to do with it. It happened.
1: Whoa. What would you do if you had like a country music dying wish?
0: I would have George Strait play my funeral and sing Baby Blue.
1: What? No, that's dumb. You can't experience it. You're dead.
0: Oh, that's right. I would have a shiner with George Strait before I kick the bucket.
1: There you go. You gotta learn how to do dying wishes better.
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0: 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Just keep that umbrella handy if you're out and about. By this afternoon, it's going to be gorgeous. Sunshine, high 82, but humid.
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0: caffeine, chaos, and sarcasm ahead. You've been warned. It's Eric and Jenny.
1: My favorite way to start the day.
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0: 100, San Antonio's new country leader. It's Eric and Jenny. Jenny After Dark filling in for Jenny Lee. She's on maternity leave.
1: Why do dads always have to be the bad guy?
0: Are you kidding?
1: What?
0: Women, us ladies, are always the voice of reason.
1: No, not a chance. What are you talking about?
0: Yes.
1: Did you just say women are the voice of reason?
0: Yes.
1: In what universe?
0: Because guys are just, we make the decisions, okay?
1: No, in my house, I am the bad guy. Once again, I am in the doghouse, so to speak, and it's all over a dog.
0: What happened?
1: You know, I've got two dogs.
0: Yes, I
1: love
0: dogs.
1: In the winter of their life, mm-hmm. We'll say, right?
0: Yeah, they're older.
1: They are. They're very old, and they're a little grumpy. They like their family unit the way it is. But we went to the zoo on Memorial Day.
0: Okay.
1: Spent a lovely Memorial Day at the zoo, and then across the street, there is the Animal Defense League, and they have puppies there all mm-hmm. the time. The kids go, can we go look at the puppies? Let's just go look. Let's go look at the puppies. And I said, as the voice of reason, while my wife also said, can we go look at the puppies? I said, we don't need to go look at puppies. It's a bad plan. Someone's going to fall in love with one of these dang dogs, and then I'm going to have to be the jerk. Guess what happened?
0: They fell in love with a puppy.
1: Absolutely. I wouldn't touch the thing. They handed it to me eventually.
0: Lie.
1: I was like, get this out of my hands.
0: No, you didn't.
1: No, I love dogs. I love dogs, but I love our family unit the way it is. And now, for the last 24 hours, this dog, this puppy, has not been adopted. They've been checking the website. It's not adopted. And they are begging me for this third dog in our house. I think it's a terrible plan.
0: No, because one of my dogs is almost 14.
1: Imagine the ladies at the old folks home. That's what your dog like reminds me of. Like, she's like, hello, dearie, welcome.
0: Yeah, but when I brought Lainey Wilson into the house, Zoe's energy picked up. She was happy again. She plays. She doesn't just lay around.
1: Lainey Wilson is a dog. For anybody who is just joining the show,
0: that's my dog's
1: Lainey
0: name.
1: Wilson, the singer, did not show up at Jenny's house.
0: No.
1: Lainey Wilson was a puppy, right, when you got her?
0: Yes.
1: Just full of energy, and she brought life and love into the home.
0: Yeah,
1: and
0: the same thing can happen with Nash and Coda, your dogs.
1: Yeah, but then also they could just eat that puppy. They could go, this is my family, I like it this way, chomp, puppy gone.
0: No.
1: Yes.
0: I don't think that's going to happen.
1: Has this ever happened in your household? Give me a call, 877-470-5299. What should I do? I'm trying to be the voice of reason, but I have three human beings in my house begging me for this puppy.
0: And she hasn't been adopted yet. So what does that tell you?
1: 877-470-5299. Help me out. Have you ever brought new life into a house and it revived the house? Or maybe you brought a puppy home and it was a disaster. We want to hear those stories. 877-470-5299.

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5: There's a 15-minute slowdown this morning being caused by a wreck in the left lane on I-10 eastbound before La Cantera Parkway. And a reminder, on the service road of I-35 northbound and southbound, all lanes are blocked off due to flooding between Splashtown and Benzingelman. That's San Antonio traffic. I'm Jason Fossig.
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0: Y100, San Antonio's new country leader. It's Eric and Jenny, Jenny After Dark. And for Jenny Lee, she's on maternity leave.
1: Men are such jerks.
0: Mm-hmm.
1: It's a stereotype that we're jerks, but I think it's because we are the voices of reason.
0: You are not.
1: Yes, 100%. My family has been begging me for a puppy for the last 24 hours. They met this puppy at the, what is it called? The Animal Defense League.
0: Yes.
1: And they fell in love and they want this puppy and I haven't heard anything else for 24 hours. Give me the puppy. Give me the puppy.
0: You need the puppy.
1: So let's go to the Y100 family. I need help. Have you ever done this? Have you ever brought new life into your house and how'd it work out?
0: Y100, what should Eric do?
2: So at least your family's giving you an option. I didn't give my family an option.
1: What do you mean you didn't give your family an option?
2: So I was on my way to church one day and I saw this beautiful red dog running in the streets and I stopped and I got its attention and then he walked away. Well, I thought he just walked away. I turned around to get into my car and he was sitting in my passenger seat looking at me.
1: What? Did you already have animals at home?
2: Yes.
1: And so this dog just said, well, I'm yours now.
2: Yes.
1: Oh, wow. So did it work out? Would you recommend a third dog in my house?
2: Of course.
1: Oh!
2: And then I even brought over my mom's dogs because she moved into an apartment where she couldn't have them. And now I have another pit bull.
1: All right. So you're just a crazy dog person.
0: Vanessa, should Eric bring that puppy home?
3: Yes, he should.
1: Have you done this before?
3: I have. I've actually brought in two puppies home and my older dogs, they got all excited and hyper again and love to play.
1: No way.
0: It like brings new life. You know, they get more energy.
1: They also to eat more food. They pee on things. They bite your couch.
0: They're adorable.
1: Do I want to deal with a puppy right now with these two older dogs that are just like sick of it all?
3: He made sure they didn't destroy anything when I'm not home.
1: Ooh. Okay, that's a good point.
0: That happened too because Zoe potty trained Lainey Wilson.
1: What?
0: Yeah, the dog. My dog's name is Lainey Wilson.
1: Wait, your old dog potty trained your new puppy?
0: Yeah, she's like, we don't go in the house. We go outside.
1: Whoa, okay. Y100, hey, what's your name?
4: Charlie, I think you know me.
1: Is this Charlie, my daughter?
4: Yeah, and then Ford, I think you also know him.
1: Oh, no. What are you calling about, Charlie and Ford, my two children?
4: We just have one question.
0: Let him have it, girl. Let him have it.
4: Can we get a puppy? Can we get a puppy? Can we get a puppy? Can we get a puppy?
0: I know what you're doing this afternoon.
5: Y100 weather.
0: Chance for some light rain this morning. By the afternoon, plenty of sunshine, 82 for the high. And thanks to all of the rain, it's going to be sticky out there.
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5: Y100 traffic check.
16: A left lane is blocked off by an accident on I-10 eastbound before La Cantera Parkway, causing a 15-minute backup that starts from Bernie Stage Road. And first responders are also on scene of a rollover wreck on New Sulphur Springs Road at Foster. That's San Antonio traffic. I'm Jason Fossig.
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28: 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The Y100 Days of Summer.

0: at San Antonio's new country leader. It's Eric and Ginny. Ginny After Dark. In for Ginny Lee. She's on maternity leave.
1: All right. Somebody is on hold and everyone in San Antonio hates them.
0: Yep. Because they have a chance to win these Hot Wheels tickets.
1: Yes. But if they lose the trivia question, then caller 10 can steal them. That's why it's called You Versus Everyone.
2: You.
3: You.
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9: Everyone.
1: Y100, hey, what's your name?
10: Ted.
1: Ted, do you know that everyone is rooting against you right now because you get to play You Versus Everyone?
10: Oh, wow.
0: Ted, if you get this trivia question right, we're sending you to Hot Wheels at Frost Bank Center.
1: You got kids?
10: Okay. Yes, sir. I do. I have
1: okay,
10: four.
1: They will love this family four-pack to experience that July 25th and 26th. Okay. Take a breath. You've got one trivia question coming your way, and it's in honor of our Spurs, who have, would you say, Jenny, one of the most important games of the season tomorrow?
0: Yep. It's do or die.
1: All right. So focus.
10: Sounds good.
0: Ready?
10: Yes.
0: Which current Spurs player did we draft number one in 2023?
1: Ooh.
10: Ooh. I want to say Victor Wembanyama.
1: There you go.
0: Good job.
1: Are you a big Spurs fan?
10: Yes, I am. I've been following Spurs since 1999.
1: Whoa. Okay, perfect. Congratulations. 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
10: My little boys would love it. Thank you.
1: Oh, very cool. Okay, Jenny, so we said this was possibly the winningest show of all time.
0: We have a lot of things.
1: Now we got money. Coming up in just minutes, you could win $1,000. You need to have the Y100 app ready to go. That's all you need to win that grand.
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0: 100, San Antonio's new country leader. It's Eric and Jenny, Jenny After Dark, in for Jenny Lee. She's on maternity leave.
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1: Exactly. 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
0: Open it up right now. 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G-L-A-D. 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
1: But don't do it if you don't need the $1,000.
0: 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That's it.
1: Somebody else can take that money.
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0: 100, San Antonio's new country leader. It's Eric and Ginny. Ginny After Dark. And for Ginny Lee, she's on maternity leave.
1: Ginny After Dark, question for you.
0: Yes.
1: How many guys have you dated at the same time? When you were on the dating scene, you're married now.
0: Two at one point.
1: Two at the same time?
0: Uh-huh.
1: Did you ever have dates on the same day?
0: No.
1: Okay, well, that's what today's second date update was all about.
0: Ooh.
1: And it got dramatic. You can go to the Y100 app, scroll down. It'll say second date update right there. We won't spoil it for you, but he did find out that she went out with someone else right after him.
0: You just spoiled it.
1: No. How he found out is wild. You've got to get the podcast. It's on the Y100 app, second date update.
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0: Looks like the skies are going to clear around midday today. Sunshine this afternoon, 82 for the high, and humid.
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It's time for Good Times and Tan Lines. On some beach, it's gonna be a long hot summer, and it's sunshine. With the Y100 Days of Summer with San Antonio's new country leader.

new country leader, Y100. I don't even want to talk about the Spurs. In fact, I'm not going to anymore because every time, it never fails. Every time I get excited and I talk about them, they lose. So I'm done. Just going to say, go Spurs, go. That's it.

0: rain again. Either way, highs today in the low 80s. Tonight, lows in the mid-70s.
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1: Rain is supposed to get out of here. We're supposed to get sunshine, and then it's going to rain again, and then we're going to get sunshine. That's weather in Texas. Highs today in the mid-80s.
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1: 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How does that work? Aren't they supposed to break? I'm confused.

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0: Y100 weather.
1: We have a 20% chance of showers tonight. Lows are going to be near 70. Tomorrow, another chance of rain, but just slightly. Highs in the mid to upper 80s.
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0: What's up, y'all? It's Drew Baldridge here. Check out my new song, Rebel. 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Wrong is right and right is wrong. But with this song, you can be the good rebel.
1: I guess you could call me a rebel.
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1: We've got a 20% chance of showers tonight. Lows are going to be near 70. Tomorrow, some sunshine, some rain. Don't really know because that's, you know, weather in Texas.
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100, San Antonio's new country leader. Brody and I have talked a little bit about how Low Cash and Parmalee get the snub at all the award shows. They don't get nominated for some reason for vocal duo, vocal group at either of the award shows. And they've both had some really great years. Well, they decided to team up and they're doing a song together. And it looks like it's going to be a great song for the summer. Comes out in a couple days.

Antonio's new country leader, Y100. He's out on the road with Dylan Scott, but not for the show this Saturday at Floors, unfortunately. That's all right. We'll get Kelsey Hart back here because he's so much fun. This is Fireworks on Y100.

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1: We have a 20% chance of showers tonight. Lows near 70. Tomorrow, chance of rain, maybe some sunshine. We don't know. Highs are going to be in the mid to upper 80s.
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1: Hey, we're just full of sunshine over here today.
0: We're not going to talk about it. 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
1: How do we not address it?
0: We don't talk about it because when I talk about it, it's worse. 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
1: Don't say specifically who we're talking about, but everybody knows who we're talking about because the whole city is upset, very upset today, in a bad mood.
0: I know. Don't drive on the freeways because everybody's in a bad mood.
1: Thank God for country music. It's always summertime and country music. Except this song. This is not the happiest song. Did you put this one
0: here?
1: No,
0: but this is pretty perfect for the mood that we're in right now.
1: We're just going to deal with it, and we're going to see what happens tomorrow.
0: Yep.
1: And that's it.
0: You got money coming up at 4 o'clock.
1: Yeah, we'll do all that.

0: 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Born in Texas. Military City Strong.
1: Hey, this is Jordan Davis, saluting Military City USA. Thank you for keeping our country safe, and thanks for all you do.
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1: Slight chance of rain overnight, but I think we're in the clear. Right now, 81, sunny here in the medical center.
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21: This one just popped up. Northeast side, 35 southbound at Thousand Oaks. What we're seeing is a wreck block in the left shoulder of the off-ramp. Northwest, Balcones Heights, 410 westbound at 10. Be mindful, left shoulder block, stalled out vehicle there. That's San Antonio traffic. I'm Anthony Martin.
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100, San Antonio's new country leader, Corey Kent and Ko Wetzel, both out on the water over the weekend. Ko got himself a big old catfish. If you're new to Texas, you should totally try this. 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

0: Y100 with that next $1,000 coming up. It was clutch timing when Deborah won earlier.
1: I'm actually working and, you know, trying to survive the day, and we have no AC in this building, and you just totally blew me away. Oh, I can't wait to tell my husband.
0: No AC. Oh, my goodness. 4 o'clock. Let's do it again. Another $1,000.

0: 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This is Brandon Lay.
1: Hey, it's Cody Johnson.
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15: 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As I was going in through the home and gardening section, they had watered the plants, hadn't set out any caution cones, just walking and there I went. I had a torn ACL, and I had L1, 2, 3, and 4 were herniated. I got on the phone, called Herman & Herman, and they got right on top of everything. 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
10: New round of issues. Southeast side on the loop, 410 southbound at Southland. Now seeing a wreck taking up the left shoulder. East side 10 eastbound at New Braunfels. Broken down vehicle blocking the right shoulder of the on-ramp. That's San Antonio traffic. I'm Anthony Martin.
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25: Far East Side near Converse, 1604 southbound from 78 on over to 10. It's going to cost you 10 extra minutes. Southeast, watch for activity reported. New Braunfels at Southeast Military. Flashing lights there, report of a crash. That's San Antonio traffic. I'm Anthony Martin.
26: You know it's summer in San Antonio when you skip work to go to the river and your coworkers are already there.
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Dad. Welcome to Hey Brody. Today we heard from Monica over in Alamo Ranch. She said, "Hey Brody, my husband called into work sick today because he said emotionally he's still recovering from the game last night. Like, it's just a game. I need him to go to work. What should I do?" Just a game? Look, Monica, everything we're doing here in San Antonio revolves around the Spurs right now. I wish I could have called in sick. You have to understand how invested everyone is. I mean, you got the refs throwing Oklahoma the whole game last night, just like they did in game 3. It's criminal what's going on in the NBA. The flopping, the missed calls. If your husband or anyone else for that matter needs to take a day or the rest of the week off from work, until we get the rest of this series figured out, I think that's a great idea. It was like this in 2013 when we lost to the Heat. It took months to recover. Do us all a favor. Give your husband a break. Be supportive. You see, we're tackling the hard issues here on Hey Brody. You got something for us? Y100FM.com or the Y100 app. Click on Hey Brody and we'll talk about it.

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0: 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Who we got?
1: Jacob.
0: Hey, Jacob, you were number 10. You got the tickets for Midland. You are in, bro.
1: Awesome. Thank you so much. I'm looking forward to it.
0: Yes,
1: Let's
0: sir.
1: Y100.
0: How's everything going today, man?
1: Good, good. I'm still working. I've been driving around town all day long.
0: Okay, okay. You got Y100 turned up like all day?
1: All day long.
0: That's how we do. Appreciate you having us on, Jacob. More of those Midland tickets coming up tomorrow morning with Eric and Jenny. We're commercial free with Parker McCollum. Killing me.

0: 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It's Bailey Zimmerman. Here's my new song, Chevy Silverado.
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0: I bought my grandpa's Chevy Silverado, and I lived my life in that truck, and I think that's why it's so special to me. On Y100, San Antonio's new country leader. Y100.

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1: Slight chance of rain overnight, but probably not. 70s later and then upper 80s tomorrow.
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23: Northeast side delays, 35 northbound at Judson. Report of a crash, adding about a 50-minute backup from 410. 281 southbound at Hildebrand. The left lane blocked with a stalled-out vehicle. That's adding 10 minutes from Sunset. That's San Antonio traffic. I'm Anthony Martin.
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George Strait and Lainey Wilson being added to Alan Jackson's final show. This is happening June 27th, Nissan Stadium in Nashville. It's sold out. The who's who of country music is all going to be there making a cameo. I think they're doing a live stream, though.

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1: 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Y100 traffic check.
26: Northeast side delays, 35 northbound at Judson. Report of a crash, adding about a 50-minute backup from 410. 281 southbound at Hildebrand. The left lane blocked with a stalled-out vehicle. That's adding 10 minutes from Sunset. That's San Antonio traffic. I'm Anthony Martin.
1: 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Y100. Born in Texas. Military city strong. San Antonio's new country leader. Y100.

Y100, San Antonio's new country leader. We're over the hump. Doesn't today feel like Thursday, though? This is wild. Back tomorrow morning, 7 o'clock, with your next 1,000.

100. You see the refs flirting with the Oklahoma players last night? Let's go over some stats. Tony Brothers, referee, 28 swallowed whistles, 15 allowed flops, one missed goaltend, one denied challenge, one false technical foul. Your Western Conference Finals MVP, referee Tony Brothers.

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0: 100 weather.
1: Slight chance of rain the rest of the week, so probably not. Upper 80s tomorrow through the rest of the work week.
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12: New round of issues. Southeast of downtown, 10 eastbound to 437. 2 right lanes blocked with a wreck. Adding about 5 minutes from 35. West side, 90 eastbound at 410. Broken down vehicle blocks the right shoulder of the 410 connector ramp. That's San Antonio traffic. I'm Anthony Martin.
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0: 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Wrong is right and right is wrong. 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

doesn't fudge on deliciousness. 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The result is real. Taste the

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1: 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It's a delicacy in Hawaii.
2: 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Look around. Is there a beach? Hula music? A lay around my neck? Hello from Texas.
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2: 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All right, I'll try the pineapple, but you're buying.
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13: Y100 Traffic Check.
19: We are watching an issue on the southwest side. 410 westbound at Palo Alto. The right shoulder now taken with a broken down vehicle. West side 90 eastbound at 410. That sold out vehicle blocks the right shoulder of the 410 connector ramp. That's San Antonio traffic. I'm Anthony Martin.
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1: Y100, Brody out. You have a great night. We'll talk with you again tomorrow afternoon and get ready for game 6. Who knows what the NBA script is calling for right now. We'll see you tomorrow.